It's a 30-minute music marathon on your Sunday morning on Forever Classic 3GG. It's Jeff taking you through it. This next song, best known for being on the soundtrack of the 1983 movie Flashdance. It's Michael Sambello and Maniac on Forever Classic 3GG.

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0: John Mellencamp, I Need a Lover, here on Forever Classic 3GG, finishing off a 30-minute music marathon for your 10 o'clock hour. Let's take a look at the weather. Mostly sunny, 14 degrees for today. Partly cloudy tomorrow to kickstart your working week. High chance of showers, most likely later in the day. Showers expected for Tuesday and likewise for Wednesday, with a shower or two expected. Cher is about to turn back time here on Forever Classic 3GG for your Sunday.
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0: Rick Astley, Never Gonna Give You Up on Forever Classic 3GG, finishing off your 10 o'clock hour. 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Yeah, as well as Maxi Priest. 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
11: From the Capital Radio Newsroom, good morning, I'm James Wybrow. An Australian man could face the death penalty in Thailand after being arrested over the death of a teenage girl. Kiara Parker reports.
12: Simon Carman is continuing to be questioned on the suspicion of murder after he was arrested trying to fly out of Bangkok. The 46-year-old was captured on CCTV holding hands with the 17-year-old girl at his hotel. He was then seen leaving the hotel with a suitcase. Police reportedly found Tan Chanok Don Homla's naked body in a suitcase along a railway line not far from the hotel where Simon Carman was staying. Thai media reports there were signs of a struggle inside the hotel room and he had scratch marks on his neck and arms.
11: In other news, the federal government will double the penalties for tech giants who fail to enforce the under-16 social media ban. The maximum fine for breaches will increase from just under $50 million to $99 million. The eSafety Commissioner will also have greater powers to ensure companies are complying with the law. Senior Minister Murray Watt says the changes will keep children safe online.
6: We're really pleased that Australia is leading the world already with our social media laws, but we want them to work even better than they are. You know, so far we've already been able to deactivate over 5 million accounts for younger people, but we know that we need to take stronger action.
11: Overseas, the United States has launched a fresh round of strikes on Iran in the Strait of Hormuz. The US military says the attacks have been launched in direct response to continued Iranian aggression against commercial shipping. And the death toll from Venezuela's earthquakes have climbed past 1,400, with more than 3,000 others injured. Rescuers are still scrambling to reach survivors, with tens of thousands of people still missing. The Dolphins have triumphed over the Warriors 26 points to 24 in the NRL last night. The result marks 8 straight wins for Redcliffe. Dolphins coach Christian Wolf says it was a performance his side should be proud of.
13: I just loved our bravery. We hung in, we defended really well when things weren't going our way, and yeah, when it really mattered, we found the points that we had to.
11: In yesterday's other results, the Panthers have slumped to a second straight defeat, going down to the Cowboys 26-12. The Seagulls defeated the Storm 30 points to 4. At the FIFA World Cup, England has defeated Panama 2-0 in their Group L match. Croatia took down Ghana 2-1. Live now, Colombia take on Portugal to see who wins Group K. Democratic Republic of Congo are playing Uzbekistan. Later today, Algeria take on Austria and Jordan face Argentina. In the AFL, Carlton has defeated West Coast 117-64, wins also for Collingwood over Richmond, and Port Adelaide recording an upset over the Adelaide Crows in Showdown 60. And in Super Netball, the Melbourne Vixens are through to the grand final, defeating West Coast Fever by 11 goals. That's the latest news update from the Capital Radio Newsroom. I'm James Wybrow.
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0: Weather-wise, we're going for a mostly sunny top of 14 degrees for today. There was the chance of early morning fogs this morning, partly cloudy to kickstart your working week tomorrow. High chance of showers, most likely later in the day. Showers come Tuesday, and a shower or two also expected.

It's Gippsland's Forever Classic, 3 Double G. It's Jeff taking you through for your Sunday morning, The Clash with Rock the Cash Bar on the way. But Do You Think I'm Sexy is something a character would say from Austin Powers, because it was announced this week that there is going to be a fourth Austin Powers, and Mike Myers is going to return in his various roles of Austin Powers and Dr. Evil. But Rod Stewart, he's up next. Do You Think I'm Sexy on Forever Classic, 3 Double G.

Hiya, it's Dixie from 3GG's Local Breakfast. Look at that, there's $800 sitting in the cash jackpot for 3GG's Ultimate Ear Test. Thanks to Tim and HMR10. 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

0: Forever Classic 3GG. It's Jeff taking you through a 30-minute music marathon on your Sunday morning. It's wrapped up for your 11 o'clock hour with Underworld Underneath the Radar. Let's take a look at the weather. We're going for a mostly sunny top of 14 degrees for today. Partly cloudy to kickstart your working week tomorrow. High chance of showers most likely later in the day. Showers expected on Tuesday and likewise for Wednesday, with a shower or two expected. The Cars, they're up next. They're playing after 5:30 here on Forever Classic 3GG. Who's gonna drive you home
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2: 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Of course, he was right. 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

0: Forever Classic 3GG. It's Jeff taking you through for your Sunday morning. Unfortunately, my time is up in the studio. We're about to tick over to lunchtime. Bagsy, he's going to take over from 12 o'clock. First, we're going to take a look at the latest in national news, and then we'll get into your 30-minute music marathon, including this one from Elton John. As well as Texas. 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
9: Thanks to Terry and the team at Crawford Marine, Chickerill Street, Morwell, celebrating over 60 years in boating.
10: From the Capital Radio Newsroom, good afternoon, I'm James Wybrow. The federal government says inflation is expected to peak lower than previously anticipated. The budget forecast headlined inflation would reach a high of 5% this year amid the economic fallout from the Iran war. Labor now anticipates this figure will peak at 4.2% in the middle of the year. Treasurer Jim Chalmers has told the ABC while strides are being made, a number of uncertainties remain.
11: That is very, very welcome progress. It does show, I think it does illustrate, the progress that we're making together in this fight against inflation. Now, there's still a lot of uncertainty in the Middle East and elsewhere. There's still more inflation than we would like in our economy.
10: Overseas, Thai media is reporting an Australian man arrested over the death of a teenager in Thailand is claiming self-defence. The 17-year-old girl's body was found stuffed inside a suitcase which has been dumped near a railway line in the city of Pattaya. 46-year-old Simon Carman was arrested at Bangkok Airport and is being questioned. Back home, the New South Wales Premier says increased drone monitoring for sharks on the state's beaches will help people feel confident while in the water. The government is investing $34 million over 2 years on new drones and a series of AI trials to help detect the predators. 70 beaches across New South Wales will now be monitored by drones year-round. Chris Minns admits the plan isn't a silver bullet, but insists it will help.
7: No one can promise a shark mitigation program that can guarantee that there will be zero encounters with sharks. We can't do that today, we couldn't do that yesterday. But our plan here is to reduce the risk for swimmers and surfers in New South Wales beaches.
10: And UNICEF emergency supplies have landed in Venezuela to help assist after twin earthquakes left hundreds dead and thousands injured. Teams are on the ground conducting assessments and trying to help save the thousands of victims who remain trapped. UNICEF spokesman Richard Parlett says there are things people in Australia can do to help.
12: We're just calling on all Australians to help in this ongoing humanitarian crisis and anything that we can do to support the people of Venezuela.
10: The Cowboys have snapped their three-game losing streak with a 26-12 win over the Panthers. The North Queensland side were inspired by veteran Jason Taumalolo's milestone 300th game. Coach Todd Payton says it was a special night for his side.
13: Well, I'm just happy for Jace. Like, this 300th game, he said to me a couple of times that he hasn't won a milestone match. So 50, 100, 150, 200, 250. So to get that one for him, really pleasing.
10: In yesterday's other matches, the Sea Eagles secured a 30-4 win over the Melbourne Storm, while the Dolphins took down the Warriors 26-24. And in the AFL, there were wins for Carlton, Collingwood and Port Adelaide. That's the latest news update from the Capital Radio Newsroom. I'm James Wybrow.
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14: Mostly sunny today, top of 15, overnight low tonight of 5. Showers and showers increasing tomorrow, maybe 5 mils, top of 16. Showers Tuesday, top of 15, and showers about Wednesday, top of 17. Headed for a top today in Warrigal, Moe and Traralgon of around 15 degrees.
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Hi there, it's Dixie dropping by from 3GG's local breakfast and fight for your flashback. 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

0: Forever Classic 3 Double G. That's Fairground Attraction and Perfect. The big hit for them, but ironically, it broke them up because, you see, the song itself was a different sound from their normal sound, as it was. And yet it was the one that charted. And the lead singer, for example, she hated it so much she left the band, formed a new band, and called it the Patron Saints of Imperfection. Mostly sunny today, top of 15, overnight low tonight of 5. Showers increasing tomorrow, maybe 5 mils tomorrow, top of 16. Showers Tuesday, top of 15, 10 mils they're talking about for Tuesday, and showers 10 mils for Wednesday, top of 17. This on the way, 3 double G. Baby, I'm
1: 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Welcome aboard 3 double G Airways.
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0: 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Andrew Ridgeley and George Michael trying to either convince us or indeed themselves that they're our man. 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
2: 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The stove set fire to the clothes, which set fire to the house. 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

0: Forever Classic 3GG, that is Billy Joel. We Didn't Start the Fire, a song that was inspired by the Lennon boy. Sean, actually, rather than Julian. You see, Sean went to visit Billy Joel and he had a mate with him. A mate just turned 21. And his mate's going, "Oh, our generation has never had it so tough." And Billy went, "Oh, hold the phone." Oh. And then wrote that. Not right away, obviously. Yeah, took some time out, but eventually wrote that. Coming up next hour, we've got the B-52s. And Tony Charles, next hour, 3GG.
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Hey, it's Dixie from 3GG's Local Breakfast Monday. Yes, we find out the winner. A fight for your flashback. We'll try and give away some money with 3GG's Ultimate Ear Test. And we'll also find out what caught my eye, who's in the celebration book, and more.

0: Forever Classic 3 Double G, that is the Chisels, remembering their early days in the music industry where they'd do a gig, say at a pub, and then party all night, yeah, through until the morning, and then it was, sure enough, breakfast at Sweethearts. Mostly sunny today, top of 15, overnight low tonight of 5. Showers about and showers increasing, they're saying tomorrow, maybe 5 mils, top of 16. Showers Tuesday, top of 15, 10 mils they're talking about for Tuesday. 10 mils of rain and a top of 17 for Wednesday. This on the way, 3 Double G.
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0: 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Today is Happy Hearts Hug Day. Who would have guessed so many H's? Happy Hearts Hug Day. And the boys, Aaron, Dixie, Craig and Macca, they've all voted for their song. So it's songs with happy hearts or hug in them. So the boys have voted. You've got to vote for which song of those you like. And the winner's going to be played tomorrow morning, the local breaky show with Dixie at 7:40 a.m. So fight for your flashback. You want to vote? 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
2: 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An x-ray revealed his stomach was crammed with assorted pieces of metal, which turned out to be 222 rusty nails, a few keys and some coins. An operation to remove the metal was successful. Doctors said the nails and other debris had been eaten over 20 years, and here I was worried whether or not I was eating enough fibre.
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0: four over Classic 3 Double G. That's Terence Trent D'Arby dipping something into his wishing well. Did you know Terence Trent D'Arby died? Not really, he just changed his name, but he said he died. Let me read the quote. Terence Trent D'Arby is dead. I watched him suffer as he died a noble death. After an intense pain, I meditated into a new spirit, a new will, a new identity. So he just changed his name, he did. Coming up next hour, got this. This fine lady, 3GG.
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Hiya, it's Dixie from 3GG's Local Breakfast. Look at that, there's $800 sitting in the cash jackpot for 3GG's Ultimate Ear Test. Thanks to TMLA Tomato 10. 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

0: Forever Classic 3 Double G. That is Bob Seger Shakedown from the movie Beverly Hills Cop 2. And they didn't want poor old Bob. They wanted Glenn Frey, because Glenn had done the original song in the first movie, The Heat Is On. They went, "And Glenn, we got another song for you." And he couldn't do it because he had laryngitis. So they went, "Ooh, sounds a bit like Glenn Frey." Mostly sunny today, top of 15, overnight low tonight of 5. Showers about and showers increasing tomorrow, maybe 5 mils, top of 16. Showers Tuesday, top of 15, and 10 mils they're talking about for Tuesday. And Wednesday, 10 mils, top of 17 Wednesday. Divinals on the way, 3 double G.
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2: Hungry Elephant redefined breaking and entering after ramming through the wall of a Thai family home and eating their food. The incident happened around 2 a.m. when the husband and wife were woken by a strange noise. They then rushed to the kitchen, saw the Asian elephant with giant tusks rummaging through their pantry with its trunk. The husband shooed away the intruder, which disappeared into the forest. I'd like to clarify, I'll apologise for the fifth time, I'm sorry. I was feeling a little peckish.
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0: 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And everywhere, coming up after 3 o'clock, we've got this by the Twins, the Proclaim of Boys. 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

or at the Classic 3GG. My name's Banksy. I thought, well, Sunday afternoon I'll be him. Melinda Carlisle on the way and John Mellencamp with a 30-minute music marathon. But right now, the delightful Alana Miles and Love Is Forever Classic 3GG.

Hey there, it's Dixie dropping by from 3GG's Local Breakfast and Fight For Your Flashback. 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

0: Forever Classic 3GG, that is Belinda Carlisle with Heaven is a Place on Earth. I think there's about four or five of them in America, and I think there's one in Australia from memory. Mostly sunny today, top of 15, overnight low tonight of 5. Showers and showers increasing tomorrow, maybe 5 mils tomorrow, top of 16. Showers Tuesday, top of 15, 10 mils they're talking about for Tuesday, and 10 mils and rain about for Wednesday, top of 17 Wednesday. Communards on the way, 3GG.
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0: 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That's the Communards. Their version of Don't Leave Me This Way. Originally, it was done, I think, 74 or 75, maybe, by Errol Marvin and the Blue Notes. And then Thelma Houston did her disco version. The Communards loved both versions, so they did a version. And I might have changed some of the words as a tribute. Jukebox Saturday night. 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It was on last night. It's on every Saturday night from 6. Fantastic party music. So if you're having a bit of a get-together, make sure you catch it Saturday night from 6 a.m. Jukebox Saturday night. 3GG.
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0: 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That is the lovely Kate Sobrano and the well-known expression, bedroom eyes. You never ever hear someone with kitchen eyes or lounge room eyes. Maybe toilet eyes, I suppose not. Coming up next hour, I've got Mental as Anything. And the Pointer Sisters, 3GG.
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0: for the classic 3GG. Banksy Techie III, Tina Turner, Police on the Way. This is the Pointer Sisters. It featured this song in Beverly Hills Cop, but it wasn't written for that. It was written for a movie called Streets of Fire, about a doo-wop band in a bus getting away from a nuclear holocaust.
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0: Forever Classic 3GG, that's The Police, with a song that's really a tribute to inebriation, to be honest. See, they were touring, they're in a hotel room, they're having quite a few, and they're doing, to get out, they've got to go to the toilet or get another drink, so they're doing the drunken walk, and it looked a little bit like Man on the Moon. Mostly cleared this evening, dropping down to 5 degrees tonight, top today of 15. Showers and showers tomorrow, increasing, in fact, they're saying. Maybe 5 mils tomorrow, top of 16. Showers Tuesday, top of 15, and showers for Wednesday, top of 17. They're talking about for Tuesday and Wednesday, maybe 10 mils each of those days. This on the way, 3GG. She said, "That's right. Rev it up,
1: little boy, and ride." Welcome aboard 3GG Airways.
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0: for at the Classic 3GG. That is the mighty Jerry Harrison and his backing band, the Casual Gods, with Revered Art. He was Talking Heads, fella. He was a synthesized band when they weren't doing their thing. He was doing his thing there. Ultimate Air Test, Gippsland's favourite competition. It is back tomorrow on the local brekkie show with Dixie, worth $800 thanks to TMNH Mitre 10. And every time you make a guess, you go in the draw for a prize pack that's drawn at the end of this month for around $500. So make sure you be a part of it. It's tomorrow, Ultimate Air Test, right here on 3GG.
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2: 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And so the driver hopped into the cab, began backing out of the garage. The quick thinking of the mechanic grabbed onto the bottom of the truck and held on for dear life. He figured the driver would stop eventually and he could let go, crawl out. Of course, he was right. The driver did stop around about 20 kilometres later.
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3: 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The shed also performs community work at various activities such as woodwork, metalwork and other things. Further details online.
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1: 5:31, 3GG's latest beach and surf conditions.
11: As we take a check of your surf for the afternoon, Kilcunda is expecting some 1 to 3 foot surf. Now, some very slight cross-shore winds about at the moment. You have a tide of just under 1.5 metres. Temps are 14 in the water, it's 15 on the beach. And to Phillip Island, some 1 to 3 foot surf here. Very slight cross-shore winds about at the moment. Your tide is around 1 metre here. Temps 17 in the water, it is 12 degrees on the beach. And if you're out and about today, your last light's just after 5:30. 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

0: 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And hopefully one day you get karma for it. That's the Boy George part of it. Coming up, we've got this next hour. And The Loaf, 3GG.
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Forever Classic 3 Double G. Banksy Techie, I thought that's, that's moi. Got Nick Kershaw, Gino Vannelli on the way. But right now, talk, words, and mouth in the same sentence. This is Meatloaf.

0: Forever Classic 3G, that is Nick Kershaw. Wouldn't it be good? So he said he got a bit philosophical about, because just signed up to a record contract. The record company really liked him, he said, and he thought, well, I could get all philosophical about it. So he did that. Mostly clear this evening, getting down to 5 degrees tonight. Showers about and showers increasing tomorrow, top of 16. They're saying maybe 5 mils tomorrow. Showers Tuesday, top of 15. 10 mils they're talking about for Tuesday, and 10 mils Wednesday, and a top of 17. This on the way, 3JJ. Oh, who you gonna call?
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0: 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It's based on Happy Hearts Hug Day. Who would have guessed all of those H things would be together? Happy Hearts Hug Day. The boys have voted, so Aaron, Dixie, Craig and Macca have voted. 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And the winner played tomorrow morning, tomorrow morning, Monday morning, 7:40 a.m. in the local Bricky Show with Dixie. 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
2: 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When he finally embarked on some domestic duties, he set the house on fire. Here's how it happened. The teen boy was looking after the family home while his mother was on vacation, innocently placed the laundry basket on top of the electric stove, and then he accidentally turned the stove on before going out. The stove set fire to the clothes, which set fire to the house. 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
7: Heading to Mount Baw Baw? 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This is Budgie Baker, a mainly sunny day, but that's going to change later on today and into tomorrow, with some damp weather on the way before we see some snow later in the week. 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Bor Bor gave the skiers and boarders something to ride, with Hut Roll the Tower 2 open and the Frosty Toboggan Park. 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And now it's all eyes on the skies as we wait for the snow next week. 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

0: for it, the classic three, double G, Pretenders there, don't get me wrong. And indeed, that's my lot too. Happy days to you. My work here, my friends, is done. Coming up next hour, we've got this by Journey. Don't stop believing. And Phil Collins, three, double G. Have a goodie, don't forget to write.
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Hiya, it's Dixie from 3GG's Local Breakfast. Look at that, there's $800 sitting in the cash jackpot for 3GG's Ultimate Ear Test, thanks to TMLH Mater 10. 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

0: Three Double G's local breakfast show. From the file, watch you. Where comes this story of an Ethiopian man who arrived at hospital complaining of stomach pains? An x-ray revealed his stomach was crammed with assorted pieces of metal, which turned out to be 222 rusty nails, a few keys, and some coins. An operation to remove the metal was successful. Doctors said the nails and other debris had been eaten over 20 years, and here I was worried whether or not I was eating enough fibre.
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1: Hungry Elephant redefined breaking and entering after ramming through the wall of a Thai family home and eating their food. The incident happened around 2 a.m. when the husband and wife were woken by a strange noise. 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The husband shooed away the intruder, which disappeared into the forest. I'd like to clarify, I'll apologise for the fifth time. I'm sorry, I was feeling a little peckish.
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1: It's DC from 3GG's Local Breakfast Monday. Yes, we find out the winner of Fight For Your Flashback. We'll try and give away some money with 3GG's Ultimate Ear Test. And we'll also find out what caught my eye, who's in the celebration book, and more.

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1: 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He was immediately arrested. 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
1: 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And so the driver hopped into the cab, began backing out of the garage. The quick thinking of the mechanic grabbed onto the bottom of the truck and held on for dear life. 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Of course, he was right. The driver did stop around about 20 kilometres later.
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1: Well, I heard about the fella you've been dancing with all over the neighborhood. 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

0: Hey, yeah.
1: It's Dixie from 3GG's Local Breakfast. 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There's $800 sitting in the cash jackpot for 3GG's Ultimate Ear Test. 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

Hiya, it's Dixie from 3GG's Local Breakfast Monday. Yes, we find out the winner of Fight For Your Flashback. We'll try and give away some money with 3GG's Ultimate Ear Test. And we'll also find out what caught my eye, who's in the celebration book, and more.

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Hi there, it's Dixie dropping by from 3GG's Local Breakfast and Fight for Your Flashback. 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
1: It's Dixie from 3GG's Local Breakfast. Look at that. There's $800 sitting in the cash jackpot for 3GG's Ultimate Ear Test. Thanks to Tim and H. Martin 10. 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
9: 7 degrees in Warrigal, 4 in Traralgon, 8 in Pakenham. From the Capital Radio 3GG newsroom, I'm Scott Maiman. New polling shows that One Nation has taken a hit in popularity. According to Redbridge, Labor has retaken the lead from Pauline Hanson's party on primary votes. The ALP is up to 30, One Nation on 29, and that's all inside the margin of error. The coalition has slipped further and sits now on 18%. On the leaders, Pauline Hanson has taken the biggest hit. Her net approval is now down 10 points from the last poll. Police have made a string of arrests in the Latrobe Valley. Alex Doherty has details.
10: An operation targeting retail theft in Moe has led to police arresting 13 people in a two-day span. Of the 13 arrested included a 30-year-old Moe woman who had allegedly stolen $800 worth of items from a department store on Albert Street, a 30-year-old Newborough man who had outstanding warrants for three alleged thefts. Police also allege he stole $10,000 worth of items from supermarkets over 2 years. And a 40-year-old Moe man who was caught allegedly stealing beauty products from a supermarket on Albert Street. The man was cautioned for the theft of the beauty products, but he was charged for outstanding warrants. Police say similar operations are expected in the future. Alex Doherty, Capital Radio News.
9: Police have described last week's fatal crash on the South Gippsland Highway as a complete waste of life. The Toyota Camry lost control in Dandenong South, rolled a number of times and came to rest against an excavator at a local business. A male passenger died at the scene. The driver and another passenger were taken to hospital with serious injuries. Detective Sergeant Stephen Hill says the car was travelling well above the 80-kilometre speed limit.
11: You have to be a rocket scientist to look at this scene and work out how fast they were travelling. The stupidity involved of an inexperienced driver travelling at that speed at that time of night with two mates in the vehicle is just tragic.
9: Two 11-year-old boys have amazingly been rescued from the rubble of collapsed buildings after the powerful earthquakes that hit Venezuela last week. More than 1,400 people have now been confirmed dead in the twin quakes. Tens of thousands remain missing. The Prime Minister says people criticising the government's tax changes are talking nonsense. Michael Packey reports.
12: Labor is outselling its reforms to capital gains and negative gearing, admitting it had to make some adjustments to fix problems with the legislation. Former Reserve Bank Governor Philip Lowe argues the CGT changes will stifle broader business investment and should have been limited to the property market.
13: The other changes will end up hurting living standards here.
12: Anthony Albanese claims critics of his budget don't know what they're talking about.
14: Some of the nonsense that's out there will dissipate, because it won't hit up against reality.
12: Money raised from the tax changes will help fund an ongoing $250 tax offset for all workers and a $1,000 instant deduction on expenses. Michael Packey, Canberra.
9: And the ceasefire between the US and Iran remains on shaky ground after they both traded strikes in and around the Strait of Hormuz, both countries accusing each other of violating the interim agreement.
0: 3GG Local Sport.
9: In the AFL, the Dockers have thumped the Suns 80-29. Earlier, North Melbourne beat Essendon 79-65. A Gippslander has come out in support of Josh Fraser becoming the new coach of Carlton. Wonthaggi footy product Sam Doherty believes Josh Fraser has coached himself into the full-time role.
15: Even the fact that he doesn't really want the role, that almost makes me want to give, I want the club to give it to him even more, because that's the type of person you want you're leading your organisation. You want someone with some humility that is sitting there, and he's obviously a great, competent coach in the background. He's finding out that he's probably ready, and that's the bit that is now getting a little bit awkward.
9: And that's the latest news update. I'm Scott Maiman from the Capital Radio Newsroom.
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8: Now's the time to get vaccinated to protect against influenza, COVID-19 and RSV this winter. 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
16: Cloudy, some showers about, some light winds as well for your Monday for the last day of this financial year, June. We're looking cloudy tomorrow, some showers, light winds, 16 showers, 17 for the first on Wednesday, Thursday at this stage, looking cloudy, top around about 16 degrees. Today we're chasing 16 across the board.
0: From the top of Mount Baw-Baw, all over Gippsland and the Latrobe Valley on 5:31 a.m. and streaming through your smart speaker. Welcome to the Capital Radio Network's Forever Classic, 3GG. 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
16: Tell me, have you voted for your favourite heart, happy or hug? Yes. Fight for your flashback. That closes off around about 7:30 this morning. In the meantime, yeah, we'll get to that. We'll get to what caught my eye after 6 and on this day. Right now, though, some Kenny Loggins. This is Forever Classic 3.

0: Gifts lands for a classic 531 3GG. So good to have your company on this Monday. How was your weekend? Stick around because we'll give you the chance that Marty will do that after 6 with 3GG's ultimate ear test. But right now,
1: 3GG's local breakfast show.
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1: On this day.
0: Let's open up the archive and reveal what's happened on this day, June 29. A life on the run came to an end on this day in 1880 when Ned Kelly was wounded and captured at Glenrowan. Marilyn Monroe married playwright Arthur Miller on this day in 1956. A sad day in 75 with the passing of musician Tim Buckley. The cause of death was a drugs overdose. Prince Charles admitted in 1994 in a TV interview that he'd cheated on Diana. Four-time Oscar winner Katharine Hepburn sadly died on this day in 2003. She was 96. The very first Apple iPhone went on sale on this day in 2007. To 2015, and Beijing Times reports 30% of the Great Wall of China has disappeared due to natural forces and stealing of the bricks. In 2017, the Vatican treasurer, Cardinal George Pell, was charged with historic sexual offences and would eventually stand trial before serving 2 years' time in prison before his convictions were squashed in 2020. In 2020, Golden State killer and former police officer Joseph DeAngelo Jr. pleads guilty to 12 murders and dozens of rapes. And former South African president Jacob Zuma was sentenced to 15 months in prison in 2021 on contempt of court charges. And that's a little of what's happened on this day, June 29.
1: 3GG is classic. After classic. After classic. We are forever classic. 3GG.
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13: But I just hope the Greenies don't go too far. Like, if they start protesting against the wood chopping competition at the Easter show, that'd be pretty bad. Because that's been a tradition in this country for a while. You know, big fat guys with big beer guts swinging an axe. You're looking at them thinking, how do they exert that much energy in such a small space of time, being big fat bastards that they are? Who can work it out? And, you know, they get through that block of wood. It does nothing. It's just wasting trees. But it's a good competition. Like, if they were to, you know, scrap that, what are they going to get? Like some greenies out in the middle of the showground there with a whole bag of garbage, and they got to sort through the garbage into the proper recycling bins. You know, glass here, plastic here, paper there. You know, and the first one to do it wins. That'd be pretty boring, I reckon.

0: 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Just after 6, Scott Maben will update you, and then we'll give you the chance to win some money. 3GG's Ultimate Ear Test, that's on the way.
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8: G'day there for Kilcunda today. Fair conditions, 1 to 2 foot swell, 5 knot offshore wind in from the north, high tide to 2 metres, just after 11:30, 14 in the drink and 11 outside. For the island, port of fair conditions, 1 to 2 foot swell, 10 knot offshore wind in from the north, high tide to 1.5 metres at 20 to 12, 17 in the drink and 13 outside. 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
10: 7 degrees in Warragul, 5 right now for Traralgon, and 8 in Pakenham. From the Capital Radio 3GG Newsroom, I'm Scott Maiman. Nationals member for Morwell, Martin Cameron, claims the state government has made it impossible to do business here. Data from ASIC shows over 4,200 businesses in Victoria have collapsed or had financial controller appointed in the 2024-25 financial year. That's up 48% compared to the 2023-24 financial year. Mr Cameron has previously pointed to Labor's taxes and financial mismanagement and says that's led to the collapse of businesses.
11: The Allan Labor government has made it impossible to do business in Victoria. Work cover premiums are soaring to unsustainable prices, and many small businesses, particularly the trades, face a choice between paying the cover their employees deserve or shutting the doors.
10: A petition's been signed by nearly 500 people in the Latrobe Valley calling for the construction of a local homelessness shelter. Charity group Gippsland Community Support wants the Latrobe City Council to give it permission to set up and operate a local homelessness shelter for those in need. The petition is expected to be tabled at this week's council meeting. Australia's under-16 social media ban will be strengthened, increasing fines and handing the eSafety Commissioner more power. Penalties handed to tech companies found to be in breach of the laws will almost double to $99 million. Nationals MP David Littleproud says the government needs to be taking stronger action.
12: While I welcome the fact they're going to increase the penalties, you've got to use them. You've got to have a consequence, and there hasn't been a consequence yet for these big tech companies.
10: Police are abandoning the practice of sending undercover teens into shops to purchase tobacco and booze in a bid to snare dodgy retailers. It comes amid concerns the youngsters are actually being targeted by underworld criminal gangs. Teo Ficari at the Australian Association of Convenience Stores says he's not surprised.
13: In New South Wales, we actually had health inspectors, not teens, that were tasked with initially tackling this crisis. And the government pulled them as well because they were concerned for their safety.
10: And an Australian study has found using a drug that delivers copper to the brain can improve long-term memory among Alzheimer patients. The treatment is already being clinically tested on other neurodegenerative diseases like Parkinson's.
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10: In the AFL, the Dockers have thumped the Suns 80-29. Earlier, North Melbourne beat Essendon 79-65. In the Gippsland League footy over the weekend, Mafra handed Moi their first loss of the season, winning 19-12-126 to 19-7-121. Lee and Gather thrashed Bairnsdale 21-22-148 to 5-7-37. Morwell recorded the double century, defeating Sale 30-21-201 to 6-2-38. Traralgon winners over Druin 15-13-103 to 9-16-70. And Wonthaggi prevailed over Warragul 10-4-64 to 5-16-46. That's the latest news update. I'm Scott Maiman from the Capital Radio Newsroom.
1: 3GG. Time saver traffic. Accident towing Gippsland. Prompt and professional attention from Bunyip to Mallacoota and right across South Gippsland.
14: Good morning. A great start on the roads around Gippsland. There's no hold-ups or delays. As for your run into Melbourne, it's flying through on the Princess Freeway. And the same goes for the Pakenham Bypass. It is nice and clear this morning. The Monash Freeway has slight delays from Clyde Road. After that, it's a pretty good run for your Monday morning. It's 6 p.m, there's no dinner, and it could be a family in your street tonight. Don't let Victorians go hungry. 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
10: Unleaded, $1.55 at the Endeavour in Granville, $1.62 at the Mobil Lee and Gather, and $1.71 at the BP in Fish Creek.
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0: Cloudy, some early morning fog, possible showers late this morning. We are looking at a few light Monday winds down at 7 overnight. Tomorrow we're looking cloudy, some showers in the morning and afternoon. Light winds at Tuesday top, 14 degrees, 17 with showers increasing cloudy Wednesday. Thursday showers about, most likely the afternoon and the evening at a top around about 17 degrees. Today, 7 for Mount Baw, 15 for the Prom, Warragul, Moi and Traralgon, 16 for Druin, 17 for Lee and Gather right now. It is 8 degrees at Lee and Gather, 6 in Traralgon right now, the Prom on 10.
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0: Well, coming up very soon, we'll have a look at what caught my eye. We'll give you the chance at money. And in addition to that, we'll also go over the four songs you can vote for Fight for Your Flashback. All that and more is on the way. 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

0: That is the sound of Men at Work. This is the sound of Gippsland in Melbourne South East's Forever Classic 531 3GG. Great to have your company this morning. How was your weekend? I finally got the lawns done on the weekend. I don't know why I'm sharing that with you. I'm just rather proud of the fact that it's taken around about a month of me reminding myself to do them to actually get them done yesterday. Stick around, your chance to identify 3GG's ultimate ear test. That's coming up very soon, but even sooner than that,
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2: What caught our eye?
0: Now, I don't know whether or not you caught the news story of the house on the York Peninsula that ended up going up in flames, and then suddenly they discovered that there was actually fireworks in there that ended up going off. Well, that reminds me of this story. In China, a family gathering went bust when someone forgot the fireworks had been stored in the oven. Well, shortly after the party, the homeowner turned on the oven to heat up some food, and what do you reckon ended up happening? They ended up destroying the kitchen. Here end of

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7: Well, we are in for a rather chilly start today. Currently sitting on 6 degrees, cloudy, the Bureau saying some morning fog. Showers most likely later this morning, some light winds, top around about 15 degrees. Yes, this is Forever Classic 3GG's local breakfast where we have money up for grabs right now. 3GG's ultimate ear test. 5622244. We need to identify that. Once we've done that, you win the money. Plus, this is your last chance this week to get on the draw to win a fantastic prize pack valued at around about $500. So, what do you reckon? 5622244 is the telephone number. Your guess next. Back to TMLH Mart at 10, Double G.

0: TMNH Mitre 10, George Street Mowing. It's the sound that has Gippsland guessing. Three double G's ultimate ear test.
1: To Pakenham, David's on the line. Morning to you, David.
2: Good morning, Dixie. How are we?
1: Yeah, good. It's a Monday. It's the start of the school holidays and looking forward to seeing what, you know, this week presents.
2: Yeah, sort of be, in retail terms, it'll be quite early but busy in the middle of the day.
1: Yes. Well, we're getting very close to the end of the financial year. You got any new financial year resolutions at all? Spend less, save more?
2: I don't know. You always try and save more, but it depends how busy you are and how many takeaways.
1: True, yeah. $800 up for grabs right now. Three double G's ultimate ear test. There it is. David, what are we doing?
2: Could you be perforating a can with a can opener?
1: Perforating? Wow.
2: I think that's the word.
1: Oh, I suppose. Yeah. You're talking about the old ones that used to pierce the very top.
2: Yes. Of the can.
1: Yes. You don't kind of see those can openers or a lot that don't actually have a ring pull on them anymore. I can tell you this.
2: There's all those automatic ones as well.
1: Yeah, very true. Very true. No. As a matter of fact, no, that's not what we're doing. But look, thanks for your try anyway, David. You have yourself a great week.
2: You too. Thank you, Dixie.
1: Always a pleasure. Another chance. Want to win? It'll happen again next hour. Here are Forever Classic 3GG, but up next, let's touch base with the Weather Bureau and find out what this week has in store for us.
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8: 7 degrees in Warrigal, 5 right now for Traralgon and 8 in Pakenham. From the Capital Radio 3GG newsroom, I'm Scott Maiman. Nationals member for Morwell, Martin Cameron, claims the state government has made it impossible to do business here. Data from ASIC shows over 4,200 businesses in Victoria have collapsed or had financial controller appointed in the 2024-25 financial year. That's up 48% compared to the 2023-24 financial year. Mr. Cameron has previously pointed to Labor's taxes and financial mismanagement and says that's led to the collapse of businesses.
9: The Allan Labor government has made it impossible to do business in Victoria. WorkCover premiums are soaring to unsustainable prices, and many small businesses, particularly the trades, face a choice between paying the cover their employees deserve or shutting the doors.
8: A petition's been signed by nearly 500 people in the Latrobe Valley calling for the construction of a local homelessness shelter. Charity group Gippsland Community Support wants the Latrobe City Council to give it permission to set up and operate a local homelessness shelter for those in need. The petition is expected to be tabled at this week's council meeting. Australia's under-16 social media ban will be strengthened, increasing fines and handing the eSafety Commissioner more power. Penalties handed to tech companies found to be in breach of the laws will almost double to $99 million. Nationals MP David Littleproud says the government needs to be taking stronger action.
10: While I welcome the fact they're going to increase the penalties, you've got to use them. You've got to have a consequence, and there hasn't been a consequence yet for these big tech companies.
8: Police are abandoning the practice of sending undercover teens into shops to purchase tobacco and booze in a bid to snare dodgy retailers. It comes amid concerns the youngsters are actually being targeted by underworld criminal gangs. Teo Ficari at the Australian Association of Convenience Stores says he's not surprised.
11: In New South Wales, we actually had health inspectors, not teens, that were tasked with initially tackling this crisis. And the government pulled them as well because they were concerned for their safety.
8: And an Australian study found using a drug that delivers copper to the brain can improve long-term memory among Alzheimer patients. The treatment is already being clinically tested on other neurodegenerative diseases like Parkinson's.
0: 3GG Local Sport.
8: In the AFL, the Dockers have thumped the Suns 80-29. Earlier, North Melbourne beat Essendon 79-65. In the Gippsland League footy over the weekend, Mafra handed Moe their first loss of the season, winning 19-12-126 to 19-7-121. Lee and Gather thrashed Bairnsdale 21-22-148 to 5-7-37. Morwell recorded the double century, defeating Sale 30-21-201 to 6-2-38. Traralgon winners over Druin 15-13-103 to 9-16-70. And Wonthaggi prevailed over Warragul 10-4-64 to 5-16-46. That's the latest news update. I'm Scott Maiman from the Capital Radio Newsroom.
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12: A bit of congestion starting up this morning in Truwin, just on Main South Road after the Summerhill Boulevard heading northbound. Otherwise, quick look at your run into Melbourne. The Princes Freeway is nice and clear. As for the Pakenham Bypass, is flying through as well. Getting onto the Monash, it's building city bound to Belgrave Hallam Road, then at Springvale Road. Bowel cancer is Australia's deadliest cancer for people aged 25 to 54. It's important you know the red flag signs and symptoms. Visit bowelcanceraustralia.org. More traffic soon on 3GG's Local Breakfast.
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1: Belinda House from the Weather Bureau, good morning.
13: Good morning, how are you this morning?
1: Yeah, very well. Shall we start off with any warnings for the region at all?
13: Yeah, look, we don't have any warnings for the region at present. Some wind warnings a little bit further afield, with a strong wind warning for the east Victorian coast. Otherwise, in the northeast of the state, we do have a flood watch in part for some rainy weather that's going to develop during the course of this week.
1: Alrighty, what about the weather today? It looks as though it starts off nice, but there is showers on the way.
13: Yeah, we're going to start to see a light spot or two developing, perhaps during the morning. Already seeing a little bit of shower activity on the radars, particularly over the more northern parts. So a light spot or two coming in during the course of the day. Really, perhaps going to hold off until evening till it starts to increase too much. So just anticipate a shower or two around during the course of the day, maybe a couple of millimetres in the gauge. Temperatures going to look at around those mid to high teens even. So, you know, some milder days today, but with that increasing cloud, not too much sun around. Warragul's looking for a top of 15 degrees today. Wonthaggi, 18. Latrobe Valley, 15. Pakenham, 17. Phillip Island, 16. Leongatha, 17. All expecting a shower or two on the way. A couple of millimetres is really all we'd expect for those showers today.
1: Okay, for the last day of the financial year tomorrow, we're looking at more of the same.
13: Yeah, we are. And that's really how it's going to stay for the week ahead. We're going to start to see some showery days, perhaps even becoming a little bit more rainy, particularly up around the ranges. So a little further afield up into those northeast ranges. Some wet days ahead. So each day really anticipate some showers. It's going to stop the overnight minimum. Temperatures are getting down too cold tomorrow for Warragul, down to about 9 degrees as a minimum. So some milder mornings on the way with those cloudy conditions and some showers around. By the time we get to midweek, we might be looking at 10 or 15 millimetres in the gauge each day with those showers to come through.
1: Okay. All right. So we're pretty much just kind of we're going to get into a pattern pretty much right through to the weekend where we're just going to kind of see showers and cloudy conditions.
13: Yeah, look, daytime temperatures are going to really stay mild. We're probably waiting till about the end of the week, perhaps about Friday, when we start to see some cooler air come in. So there could be some snow about the ranges towards the end of the week, and those daytime temperatures are going to start to come down. So by the time we get to Friday and Saturday for Warragul, you're looking at 12 or 13, those sorts of figures.
1: Fair enough. Belinda, as always, an absolute pleasure. Have a great day.
13: Same to you. Talk to you soon.
1: Will do right now. Comwack is sitting on 9 degrees. We've got 6 degrees of Maui. And right now at the front of the Thorpedale Bakery, it's sitting on 7 degrees.
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1: 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Click on the Fight for Your Flashback link. Yes, tell us which one you want to hear out of the four as we celebrated National Happy Hearts Hugs Day yesterday. So songs with heart in them or happy, yeah, vote for your favourite. Two songs at the moment are tied. We need you to help separate those. Those a little bit later on. Right now, here's Eric Carmen, 3GG.

0: yes. When we get to 7:30, the voting lines will close, so you have up until then to have your say. For other classic 531 3GG, it is local breakfast between these songs. This one, Shiny Happy People for Craig. It's REM up against. This one for Macca, D-Lights. Groove is in the heart. Aaron pulls out some Southern Sons, Heart and Danger, and as for me, yeah, tell us what you want to hear. Have your say at 3GG.com.au. Click on the Fight for Your Flashback link and have your say. 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Yes, the Gippsland Guide is there to help at 3GG.com.au. All you need to do is just tell us. 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Sounds like a little bit of fun. That happens at the Bond Street Sale Event Centre. Sounds good. The Wurrail Lodge Trivia Night is happening this Saturday night. It's on between 6:30 and 10:30. It's hosted by yours truly. 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Now, I do believe that it closed off, but if you give them a tingle, you may be able to secure some last-minute seats for this. 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
0: It is 11 away from 7, and we are looking at a day that starts off cloudy, reasonably mild, ahead of some showers later this morning. Light winds top around 15 degrees, and right now, we're sitting on 6. 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

0: half an hour left before we close off the voting lines for 3GG's Fight for Your Flashback. And at the moment, voting is very tight, particularly for two of the songs. We need your help to kind of separate them from a classic 3GG. 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Having his say next, Scott Maimon in the 3GG newsroom will find out what's making 3GG news, plus another chance for you to identify 3GG's ultimate ear test. This right here, this morning, worth $800. 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
11: It's currently 7 degrees in Warragul, 5 for Traralgon. In Pakenham, it's 8 degrees. From the Capital Radio 3GG newsroom, I'm Scott Maimon. Approval's been given by the East Gippslandshire Council on a proposal for a composting facility at the Bairnsdale Regional Landfill site. The facility was proposed by Council. The centre would process about 25,000 cubic metres of compost each year. It would include the new Food and Garden Organics Waste Scheme. There was a slight amendment to the facility after a series of consultations and objections from the community involving potential noise issues, stench and pest control. Residents in South Gippsland have made a complaint to local council about hundreds of cars dumped on a rural property. Alex Doherty has details.
12: Over 100 cars stripped of parts and left to rot has prompted calls for the South Gippsland Shire Council to take action on the owner of the property. The Herald Sun reports a complaint has been sent to council, expressing the potential to impact greatly on bushfire management, environmental hazards and the health and safety of both people and wildlife. The complaint also lists a second property nearby, where another 15 vehicles have been dumped. A spokesperson from council says they are aware of the properties. They're working with the owners to take appropriate action. Alex Doherty, Capital Radio News.
11: Australia will strengthen its social media ban, increasing fines and handing the eSafety Commissioner more power. More on that from Michael Packey.
13: Since December, major social media platforms like TikTok, Snapchat and Instagram have been required to block under-16s from creating an account. The aim is to stop young people from being subject to online bullying and graphic material. But eSafety Commissioner Julie Inman-Grant says the current legislation is thin and she needs more power to police and punish platforms doing the wrong thing. The Albanese government will today announce the commissioner will be given greater ability to ensure the tech giants are complying with the law. The penalty for breaches will also increase from just under $50 million to $99 million. Michael Packey, Canberra.
11: Another scam warning from the corporate watchdog. Be on alert after bank impersonation scams stole nearly $2.5 million in 5 months. ASIC says direct phone calls were the most common tactic, accounting for nearly $2 million of the stolen funds. Commissioner Alan Kirkland warns the scams are becoming more realistic.
14: We are seeing scammers get more sophisticated in the way in which they are contacting consumers and impersonating banks as a way of convincing people to hand over login details or to click on fake links, which is really just a way for scammers to get into your bank account.
11: And a landmark Australian study has identified the brain as the fastest organ within the human body to age. The Regenerative Medicine Institute research found the pancreas hardly changes at all. Researchers say the findings will prove useful for developing anti-aging technology.
1: 3GG local sport.
11: In the AFL first up, the Dockers have thumped the Suns 80-29. Earlier, North Melbourne beat Essendon 79-65. At the West Gippsland competition at the weekend, Nynagoon winners over Coorabirup 10-14-74 to 8-12-60. Phillip Island walloped Darlston 17-21-123 to 5-7-37. Tora Dindalmore winning a close one against Cora Lynn 10-13-73 to 9-16-70. Inverloch Conwack too good for Garfield, winning 12-14-86 to 4-8-32. And Warragul Industrials defeated Kilcunda Bass 15-11-101 to 14-9-93. In Ellen Bank and District League footy at the weekend, Nerum Nerum South defeated Lang Lang 12-18-90 to 8-9-57. Bunyip belt at Nyora 16-13-109 to 4-5-29. Poo Wong beat Yarragon 16-8-104 to 12-7-79. Long Quarry winners over Trafalgar 11-6-72 to 8-2-50. And Bullen Bullen had a win against Ellen Bank 13886 to 7951. That's the latest news update. I'm Scott Maiman from the Capital Radio Newsroom.
1: 3GG. Time saver traffic. Accident towing Gippsland. Prompt and professional attention from Bunyip to Mallacoota and right across South Gippsland.
5: In Warragul this morning, it is banked up on Howard Street just heading northbound approaching Halford Street. Have you looked around into Melbourne flying through on the Princes Freeway? It's nice and clear. As for the Pakenham Bypass, it has a nice smooth run as well. Once you get onto the Monash, it's banked up from the Princes Highway to Belgrave Helen Road, then from the East Link to Warragul Road. And there is reports of a collision in Lynbrook on the South Gippsland Highway city bound before the South Gippsland Freeway. Over 1 million volunteers clean up Australia each year, but the challenge is bigger than ever and they need your help. Donate today at cleanup.org.au. More traffic soon on 3GG's local breakfast.
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1: 3GG's four-day forecast for Southern Stock Feeds, offering fully customised dairy, beef and sheep pellets.
0: Some morning fog ahead of some showers later this morning. Some light winds about as well. Wet out of 7 degrees overnight. Tomorrow, more of the same. Cloudy showers in the morning and afternoon tomorrow. Light winds, a topper at about 14 degrees. A little warmer Wednesday for the 1st of July. Partly cloudy morning fog. Some showers about and 17 out of carbon copy. Rinse and repeat Thursday. A top around 17 degrees. Today we are looking 16 for Druin, Maui 15, 15 for the Prom, 17 for Lee and Gather. Right now, Lee and Gather's on 9 degrees. We've got 6 of Maui out of the front of the team at HMI to 10. And right now, Maul sitting on 6.
15: From the top of Mount Baw-Baw, all over Gippsland and the Latrobe Valley on 5:31 a.m. and streaming through your smart speaker. Welcome to the Capital Radio Network's Forever Classic, 3GG. 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
0: The local breakfast, 3GG. Oh, yes. We want to give away some money. Shall we do that this hour? 3GG's ultimate ear test is up to $800 with this sound. That's it. Your chance to identify that, win the money. But if you don't win the money, you're in the draw. On Friday, somebody will win this fantastic prize pack. Valued at nearly $500 thanks to Crowded Andrews and TM and HMI to 10. What do you reckon? Your chance to identify this sound. It is an the item in question making the sound is an everyday item. Okay? It's an everyday item. Your chance to put your guess to the test inside the next 20. In the meantime, here's Farnham Double G.

0: What about 3GG from a classic 531 3GGs? Local breakfast, welcome to Monday. Yeah, I'm in one of those kind of moods. Just on a 7:15. Great to have your company. You can have the company of some money very soon. 3GG's ultimate ear test. Yeah, we'll get your guesses very, very soon. Plus, remember, just by having a guess, you are instantly in with a chance to win a fantastic prize pack at the end of the week, including these details here. Now, for those people who are interested, some of the 2026 stats on weddings include the fact that September and October seem to be the most popular months for weddings, as couples avoid, you know, the extreme heat of summer. May is also another very popular choice as well. Approximately 75 to 85% of proposers get down on one knee. The tradition remains highly popular because nearly half of modern couples now hire a professional photographer or videographer to capture the moment. Roughly 70% of partners ask their parents for blessings before proposing. The average engagement length is around about 15 months, and the average adult reports falling deeply in love 2 to 4 times in their lifetime before getting married. There it is. Take from that what you will, but if you maybe got engaged on the weekend, well, congrats from all of us here for the classic 3GG.
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0: Hi, is that Nadine?
3: It is.
0: It's DC calling from 3GG. You wouldn't want to be going on a trip to Chicago anytime soon, would you?
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0: You are our grand prize winner of our superstar experience.
3: 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Oh, my gosh.
0: Airfares for you and somebody else to Chicago to see Eric Clapton perform. $5,000 of spending money as well.
3: That's insane. Thank you so much.
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cloudy. The word is some morning fog ahead of some showers later this morning. Light winds around today. We are chasing tops. 7 for Mount Baw-Baw, 15 for the prom, and 15 degrees for the rest. And that's the weather outside. Yes, right now we are sitting on 6 degrees as we get you guessing for the money. 3GG's ultimate ear test. Now this, the item in question making the sound is an everyday item. Maybe you made this sound, perhaps, I don't know, in the last week or so. Who knows? Well, let's put your guess to the test. Throw your winner the draw to win that fantastic prize pack, which we will do at the end of this week. Have a listen. There it is. 3GG's ultimate ear test. Come on, let's get to it. 5, 6, 2, 2, 4. Your guess next, double J. Anytime I

0: Sam and H might attend George Street Mowing. It's the sound that has Gippsland guessing. Three double G's ultimate ear test.
1: The lovely Christine of Traralgon, how was your weekend?
2: Yeah, good. I don't garden very often, but I did actually. No, I'm not a brown bum. It lives.
1: Okay.
2: But I was doing some pruning.
1: Oh, yes.
2: And you know that satisfaction of the click when you cut something?
1: Oh, yes. That's right. And kind of directed towards the green waste bin as well.
2: Yeah. Overflow.
1: Okay. Yep. I know exactly that because I did exactly the same thing on the weekend. I've been talking about getting the lawns done for ages and finally got around to that yesterday, as a matter of fact. I know the satisfaction that comes from pruning, and I can tell you this, that is not the answer we're looking for, Christine. But the great news is that you could still be a winner at the end of this week. We'll do the draw. There is around about $500 worth of Crown and Andrews gear that we're going to give away, and you're in the draw to win that.
2: Fantastic. Thank you very much.
1: My pleasure. Just hang on the line there. There's another chance for you to be a winner. It comes up again next hour. It's 3GG's Ultimate Ear Test for TMH Mitre 10.
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8: It's currently 7 degrees in Warrigal, 5 for Traralgon. In Pakenham, it's 8 degrees. From the Capital Radio 3GG newsroom, I'm Scott Maiman. Approval's been given by the East Gippslandshire Council on a proposal for a composting facility at the Bairnsdale Regional Landfill site. The facility was proposed by Council. The centre would process about 25,000 cubic metres of compost each year. It would include the new Food and Garden Organics Waste Scheme. There was a slight amendment to the facility after a series of consultations and objections from the community involving potential noise issues, stench and pest control. Residents in South Gippsland have made a complaint to local council about hundreds of cars dumped on a rural property. Alex Doherty has details.
9: Over 100 cars stripped of parts and left to rot has prompted calls for the South Gippsland Shire Council to take action on the owner of the property. The Herald Sun reports a complaint has been sent to council, expressing the potential to impact greatly on bushfire management, environmental hazards, and the health and safety of both people and wildlife. The complaint also lists a second property nearby, where another 15 vehicles have been dumped. A spokesperson from council says they are aware of the properties. They're working with the owners to take appropriate action. Alex Doherty, Capital Radio News.
8: Australia will strengthen its social media ban, increasing fines and handing the eSafety Commissioner more power. More on that from Michael Packey.
10: Since December, major social media platforms like TikTok, Snapchat and Instagram have been required to block under-16s from creating an account. The aim is to stop young people from being subject to online bullying and graphic material. But eSafety Commissioner Julie Inman Grant says the current legislation is thin and she needs more power to police and punish platforms doing the wrong thing. The Albanese government will today announce the commissioner will be given greater ability to ensure the tech giants are complying with the law. The penalty for breaches will also increase from just under $50 million to $99 million. Michael Packey, Canberra.
8: Another scam warning from the corporate watchdog. Be on alert after bank impersonation scams stole nearly $2.5 million in 5 months. ASIC says direct phone calls were the most common tactic, accounting for nearly $2 million of the stolen funds. Commissioner Alan Kirkland warns the scams are becoming more realistic.
11: We are seeing scammers get more sophisticated in the way in which they are contacting consumers and impersonating banks as a way of convincing people to hand over login details or to click on fake links, which is really just a way for scammers to get into your bank account.
8: And a landmark Australian study has identified the brain as the fastest organ within the human body to age. The Regenerative Medicine Institute research found the pancreas hardly changes at all. Researchers say the findings will prove useful for developing anti-aging technology.
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8: In the AFL first up, the Dockers have thumped the Suns 80-29. Earlier, North Melbourne beat Essendon 79-65. At the West Gippsland competition at the weekend, Ninagoon winners over Coorabbin 10-14-74 to 8-12-60. Phillip Island walloped Darlston 17-21-123 to 5-7-37. Torridon Dalmore winning a close one against Cora Lynn 10-13-73 to 9-16-70. Inverloch Conwack too good for Garfield, winning 12-14-86 to 4-8-32. And Warragul Industrials defeated Kilcunda Bass 15-11-101 to 14-9-93. In Ellen Bank and District League footy at the weekend, Nerham South defeated Lang Lang 12-18-90 to 8-9-57. Bunyip belted Nyora 16-13-109 to 4-5-29. Poo Wong beat Yarragon 16-8-104 to 12-7-79. Long Quarry winners over Trafalgar 11-6-72 to 8-2-50. And Bullen had a win against Ellen Bank 13-8-86 to 7-9-51. That's the latest news update. I'm Scott Maiman from the Capital Radio Newsroom.
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12: A busy morning in Trafalgar on 7 Mile Road, just heading southbound to approaching Waterloo Road. Otherwise, quick look at your run into Melbourne. Flying through on the Princes Freeway and the Pakenham Bypass is nice and clear as well. Once you do get onto the Monash Delay, start up from the Princes Highway to Belgrave Helen Road, then from Wellington Road through to Warragul Road. 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More traffic soon on 3GG's Local Breakfast.
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0: 3TT's four-day forecast.
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1: The voting lines have officially closed off, so we will find out the winner of Fight for Your Flashback in a matter of minutes. Let's take a quick look at the weather. The Bureau is saying we are in for a foggy start ahead of some possible showers later this morning. Yes, more of the same again tomorrow. Down at 7 degrees, we're looking showery, cloudy. Some light winds for your Tuesday for the last day of June, 14 degrees. Showers increasing, 17 on Wednesday. Showers and 17 at the stage on Thursday. Today, 7 for Mount Baw, 15 for the Prom, Warrigal and Mowing, 17 for Leongatha today. Right now, Phillip Island on 10, Currumburra 9, and right now, King Island is warm on 12 degrees.
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1: It is 23 away from 8, and ladies and gentlemen, the voting lines have officially closed off. What is the winner? We will reveal them. We'll wait for the Armaguard team to turn up with the official votes, kind of a la Brownlow medal style. We'll find out the winner of Fight for Your Flashback in a matter of minutes right now. This one from In Excess, Forever Classic 3GG. Good morning.

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3: Well, the voting has officially closed. Thank you to everybody who's taken the time over the weekend to vote for one of these songs as we celebrated Happy Hearts Hugs Day yesterday. Songs with happy or heart in them. The voting has closed. Who gets the participation medal? Well, that will go to Macca. Yes, 48 votes, or 21% of the total votes going the way of Macca, coming in to grab bronze. Aaron Chilcott with 55 votes, or 24% of the vote. So that means it comes down to Craig with REM and me with me Swanee, coming in to grab the silver position. Was this a shiny, happy, well, not so much happy, but happy that they got silver, I suppose. Craig nearly gets there, which means my son, Barnsey's brother, John Swan, otherwise known as Swanee, takes out the win this morning with 63 votes, 28% of the total vote. Thank you. Here it is. Forever classic 3TT, turn it up.

0: And the song that takes me to 13 on the leaderboard. Aaron's on 6, Craig's on 1, although he nearly got it today. And Macca on 4 at the moment. 5 for your flashback. Returns again on Friday. Yeah, be listening and get ready to vote then. It is Forever Classic 3GG. Forgot just how good that song was. Love it. Forever Classic 531 3GG. It is the local breakfast. So good to have your company this morning. And just a reminder as well that here at 3GG, we want you to win money. Coming up very soon, 3GG's ultimate ear test is back. Again, we'll do that at 25 past 8. Identify the sound, win the money, and the winning continues in 2026. We've just given away to Nadine a trip for two to Chicago to see the one and only Eric Clapton. Yeah, that came with return airfares for two. Two tickets to the show, $5,000 worth of spending money. And of course, all with thanks to one Thaggy Kia, a prize valued at nearly $10,000. That's the first thing. Now, you know, we're just getting into 2026. We've got things locked in. And it all begins very soon. More chances for you to win right across your work days. So keep it locked. Forever Classic 3GG.
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0: It is 10 to 8, and the celebration book is not too far away, and neither are the showers by the looks of things. This morning, fog, cloudy in the meantime, some possible showers late this morning. Light winds, top around 15 degrees. Right now, we're still sitting on 6. If you know someone celebrating, let me know. 3GG celebration book. We'll get to that after 8. 56222444 is the number. 3GG.

0: especially for Kevin. Forever Classic, 531, 3GG, it's the Wilburys, the end of the line. Just on three away from eight, the very latest from Scott Mayman in the 3GG newsroom, that is standing by. In addition to that, there is also What Caught My Eye, the celebration book on this day, and the ultimate ear test. That's on the way before 8:30, but in the meantime, news just in, apparently people under the age of 30 have weaker grips than they used to. But apparently, according to texting, they have the most powerful thumbs on the planet.
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8: Heading to Mount Baw-Baw? 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
9: This is Budgie Baker. We've got ourselves a few damp days ahead, but we're going to see it cool down and we're going to get some snow by the end of the week. We just got to put up with this little bit of miserableness until then. Lake Mountain Tobogganers have been having a blast. They'll be open today again for a lot of sliding fun. Baw-Baw, they'll have skiing and boarding on Hut Run today, which is pretty good news. Buller, Burke Street, still a nice snow cover. They'll have the Express and a carpet open today, and they've got a bit of a park going for the more advanced and intrepid riders. Falls Creek waiting for more snow on the ground. Possibly Halley's open, but no lifts for riders. Hotham, no lift to spin until the snow cover improves. And that snowy change will have things looking a bit different by the end of the week. So just hang in there. And you can ski, play and save at Selwyn Snow Resort, the most affordable snow resort in New South Wales.
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8: Thanks to Terry and the team at Crawford Marine, Chickerill Street, Morwell, celebrating over 60 years in boating.
12: 8 degrees in Warragul, 5 in Traralgon, 8 in Pakenham. From the Capital Radio 3GG newsroom, I'm Scott Maidman. The Commonwealth has provided funding for a 375 megawatt battery at Bunyip North to be located on farmland. The funding comes from the government's Capacity Investment Scheme for Renewable Energy. The Bunyip project is one of 15 to be underwritten by the government scheme, which aims to encourage new investment in solar, battery and wind power. Federal Energy Minister Chris Bowen says the Bunyip North battery will be adequate to power about 95,000 homes. Residents across Gippsland are being urged to participate in the National Bowel Cancer Screening Program. It comes as latest figures reveal less than half of eligible people across Victoria are completing the at-home test. Federal Minister for Health and Ageing Mark Butler says the free test is sent to Gippslanders aged 50 to 74, while Gippsland locals who are aged over 45 are also able to request a kit online.
13: Well, we know early detection massively increases the likelihood of survival here. 14 million Australians have participated in this screening program over the last 20 years, and it's literally saved thousands and thousands of lives.
12: Fresh polling has revealed One Nation has dropped in popularity. Michael Packey reports.
14: In another sign of the volatility in federal politics, the latest news poll and Redbridge survey both show One Nation has taken a hit as the minor party comes under greater policy scrutiny following its meteoric rise. Its core support is down to 29%. Labor is back on top in the 30s, while the news poll has the coalition's primary vote at an historic low of 17%. Voter support for Anthony Albanese has improved, but people still haven't forgiven the Prime Minister over his broken election promises. One Nation leader Pauline Hanson has also experienced a drop in her personal popularity, as has the opposition's Angus Taylor. Michael Packey, Canberra.
12: And former Australian of the Year Professor Richard Scolia will be remembered at a state funeral at the Sydney Opera House next month.
11: 3GG Local Sport.
12: Oscar Piastri has finished fourth at the Austrian Grand Prix, won by George Russell. Ben Stokes has announced his retirement from Test cricket. In the AFL, Gold Coast slumped to a fifth straight loss, thumped by 51 points by Fremantle. Earlier, North Melbourne beat Essendon 79-65. Former AFL-listed player Dean McDonald notched up his 1,000th goal in local footy. He kicked 15 goals for Yallourn North in a thumping win over TTU, 25-15, 165 to 5-5-35. In other games, Hayfield thrashed Glengarry, 19-19, 133 to 6-6. 36. Woodside belted Gormandale 19-22, 136 to 7-5-47. Rosedale far too good against Sale City, winning 21-20, 146 to 6-3-39. And Churchill winners over Yarram 17-15, 117 to 8-13-61. Mid Gippsland footy at the weekend, Ballara defeated Toora 12-14-86 to 9-10-64. Foster hammered Tarwin 20-11-131 to 5-4-34. MDU winners over Merbu North 12-10-82 to 7-6-48. Newborough too good for Morwell East, winning 11-17-83 to 4-4-28. Thorpedale thrashed Stony Creek 20-12-132 to 8-10-58. And Yennar beat Hillend 13-12-90 to 6-5-41. That's the latest news update. I'm Scott Maiman from the Capital Radio Newsroom.
11: 3GG. Time saver traffic. Accident towing Gippsland. Prompt and professional attention from Bunyip to Mallacoota and right across South Gippsland.
10: Still busy and drawing this morning on Main South Road after the Summerhill Boulevard just heading northbound. Otherwise, quick look at your run into Melbourne. The Princes Freeway is flying through and the Pakenham Bypass is a great run this morning. Once you get onto the Monash, it's banked up citybound from the Princes Highway to Belgrave Helen Road, then from Wellington Road to Warragul Road. Most of us take sight for granted. 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More traffic soon on 3GG. 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
12: Unleaded, $1.55 at the Endeavour in Granville, $1.62 at the Mobil Leongatha, and $1.71 at the BP in Fish Creek.
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0: Cloudy, the Bureau says. A little bit of patchy fog still hanging around. Some showers later this afternoon. Yes, we are looking at some light winds as well. Down at 7 degrees overnight. Tomorrow, cloudy. Showers in the morning and afternoon. Light winds. Top tomorrow, 14 degrees for the first day of July of the new financial year. Wednesday, showers increasing and 17 degrees in a carbon copy. Thursday, showers about cloudy, top around about 17. Today, 7 for Mount Baw. We're chasing 15 today for Warragul and the Prom, 17 for Leongatha. Tarralgon 15, and right now we're sitting on 6 degrees in Warragul, Wonthaggi's on 10, and Churchill right now sitting on 7.
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0: Coming up very soon, the celebration book. If you know someone celebrating, that's where you come into it. Let me know. Tell me who is celebrating on 56 222 444. That's the number. Talk to me. Tell me. Hold on to that number because it could come in handy. The 3GG's ultimate ear test. We'll get to that before 8:30. Right now, here's the Sudes. 3GG.

0: It's the sound of the police. This is the sound of Gippsland's forever classic 3GG. Another local breakfast as we get you guessing 3GG's ultimate ear test. We'll do that before 8:30. Right now, it's just gone 16 past 8. You know what it's time for?
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0: Let's open up the archive and reveal what's happened on this day, June 29. A life on the run came to an end on this day in 1880 when Ned Kelly was wounded and captured at Glenrowan. Marilyn Monroe married playwright Arthur Miller on this day in 1956. A sad day in 75 with the passing of musician Tim Buckley. The cause of death was a drugs overdose. Prince Charles admitted in 1994 in a TV interview that he'd cheated on Diana. Four-time Oscar winner Katharine Hepburn sadly died on this day in 2003. She was 96. The very first Apple iPhone went on sale on this day in 2007. To 2015, and Beijing Times reports 30% of the Great Wall of China has disappeared due to natural forces and stealing of the bricks. In 2017, the Vatican treasurer, Cardinal George Pell, was charged with historic sexual offences and would eventually stand trial before serving 2 years' time in prison before his convictions were squashed in 2020. In 2020, Golden State killer and former police officer Joseph DeAngelo Jr. pleads guilty to 12 murders and dozens of rapes. And former South African president Jacob Zuma was sentenced to 15 months in prison in 2021 on contempt of court charges. And that's a little of what's happened on this day, June 29.
1: 3GG's local breakfast show.
3: And now, the celebration book.
0: From the celebration book, Lisa Miller, happy birthday to you today, celebrating our Morwell Way. Zachary Gates had himself a birthday on Saturday, as did Cliff Jamison, who's currently apparently overseas but listening to us via the radio app. Good on you. Happy birthday to you, Cliff, if you happen to be celebrating today. You share it with the likes of Aussie actor Chris Egan, who turns 42. Singer Nicole Scherzinger is...

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6: One past eight, and the Bureau says we are in for a cloudy day today. Some showers late this morning, some light winds, top round about 15. 6 degrees is what we are sitting on right now, and we're sitting on $800. That money could be yours just by playing 3GG's Ultimate Ear Test. This sound is a sound that could win you all that money plus some prizes as well. Have a crack at this. It is an everyday item. The sound that is making this is an everyday item. Your chance to have a crack right now, and even if you're not right, the great news is you miss out on the money, but you could quite possibly at the end of this week win a prize pack valued at around $500 just by having a guess. Let's do it. 5622 444. Your guess next. Thanks to TMLH Mart at 10, Double G.

0: Tonight might attend George Street Mowing. It's the sound that has Gippsland guessing. Guessing. Guessing. Three double G's ultimate ear test.
1: Morning to you, Jason. How are you, buddy?
2: Yeah, good. Yourself?
1: Yeah, magnificent. I'm hoping I can give you some money. Let's see whether or not we can make that happen just for getting through. Even if you don't win the cash, you will have the chance to win a fantastic prize pack thanks to Crowd of Andrews, valued at nearly $500. Let's see whether or not the cash is coming your way, though. That's it right there. What are you thinking?
2: I'm nearly thinking a fuel flap.
1: Oh, yes. On the car. Jason, I can tell you this. The fuel flap is not the answer, unfortunately.
2: Wrong again.
1: Yeah, that's it. Hey, but have a great day. Great to hear from you.
2: Thanks, you too.
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5: Thanks to Terry and the team at Crawford Marine, Chickerill Street, Morwell, celebrating over 60 years in boating.
10: 8 degrees in Warragul, 5 in Traralgon, 8 in Pakenham. From the Capital Radio 3GG newsroom, I'm Scott Maidman. The Commonwealth has provided funding for a 375-megawatt battery at Bunyip North to be located on farmland. The funding comes from the government's Capacity Investment Scheme for Renewable Energy. The Bunyip project is one of 15 to be underwritten by the government scheme, which aims to encourage new investment in solar, battery and wind power. Federal Energy Minister Chris Bowen says the Bunyip North battery will be adequate to power about 95,000 homes. Residents across Gippsland are being urged to participate in the National Bowel Cancer Screening Program. It comes as latest figures reveal less than half of eligible people across Victoria are completing the at-home test. Federal Minister for Health and Ageing, Mark Butler, says the free test is sent to Gippslanders aged 50 to 74, while Gippsland locals who are aged over 45 are also able to request a kit online.
11: Well, we know early detection massively increases is the likelihood of survival here. 14 million Australians have participated in this screening program over the last 20 years, and it's literally saved thousands and thousands of lives.
10: Fresh polling has revealed One Nation has dropped in popularity. Michael Packey reports.
12: In another sign of the volatility in federal politics, the latest news poll and Redbridge survey both show One Nation has taken a hit as the minor party comes under greater policy scrutiny following its meteoric rise. Its core support is down to 29%. Labor is back on top in the 30s, while the news poll has the coalition's primary vote at an historic low of 17%. Voter support for Anthony Albanese has improved, but people still haven't forgiven the Prime Minister over his broken election promises. One Nation leader Pauline Hanson has also experienced a drop in her personal popularity, as has the opposition's Angus Taylor. Michael Packey, Canberra.
10: And former Australian of the Year Professor Richard Scolia will be remembered at a state funeral at the Sydney Opera House next month.
0: 3GG Local Sport.
10: Oscar Piastri has finished fourth at the Austrian Grand Prix, won by George Russell. Ben Stokes has announced his retirement from Test cricket. At the AFL, Gold Coast slumped to a fifth straight loss, thumped by 51 points by Fremantle. Earlier, North Melbourne beat Essendon 79-65. Former AFL-listed player Dean McDonald notched up his 1,000th goal in local footy. He kicked 15 goals for Yallourn North in a thumping win over TTU, 25-15, 165-5535. In other games, Hayfield thrashed Glengarry, 19-19, 133-636. Woodside belted Gormandale, 19-22, 136-7547. Rosedale, far too good against Sale City, winning 21-20, 146-6339. And Churchill, winners over Yarram, 17-15, 117-8-1361. Mid Gippsland footy at the weekend, Ballira defeated Toora 12-14-86-9-10-64. Foster hammered Tarwin 20-11-131-5-4-34. MDU winners over Merboo North 12-10-82-7-6-48. Newborough too good for Morwell East, winning 11-17-83-4-4-28. Thorpedale thrashed Stony Creek 20-12-132-8-10-58. And Yinar beat Hillend 13-12-90-6-5-41. That's the latest news update. I'm Scott Maiman from the Capital Radio Newsroom.
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6: In Warragul, it's banked up on Victoria Street, just heading southbound approaching Smith Street. Otherwise, having a look at your run into Melbourne, it's flying through on the Princes Freeway, and the same goes for the Pakenham Bypass. Once you do get onto the Monash, there is a bit of congestion from the Princes Highway to Belgrave Helen Road, then from Wellington Road through to Warragul Road. Pancreatic cancer numbers are outrageous and they need to change. 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More traffic soon on 3GG's Local Breakfast.
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10: Unleaded, $1.55 at the Endeavour in Granville, $1.62 at the Mobil Lee and Gather, and $1.71 at the BP in Fish Creek.
0: 3GG's four-day forecast.
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1: 22 to 9, looking cloudy, some early morning fog in some places. We are looking at some showers. Most likely that'll happen later this morning. Some light winds down to 7 degrees tomorrow. Virtually a carbon copy of today. Cloudy, showers in the morning and afternoon. Some Tuesday light winds, top around 14. Wednesday for the first day of July. Showers increasing, some morning fog, light wind 17, and more of the same again on Thursday, 17. Today, 7 for Mount Baw-Baw, 15 for the Prom, and 16 for Druin. Maui today, 15 degrees. 17 for Lee and Gather right now. Warragul's on 17 degrees. We've got 8 at Pakenham. Merboo North is on 9, and Inverloch right now is sitting on 10.
0: From the top of Mount Baw-Baw, all over
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1: What caught my eye before this half hour is out? Also coming up after 9, 30 minutes commercial free to start your workday. This is Gippsland's Forever Classic 3GG. 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

0: after 9. 30 minutes commercial free. We do that right across your workday. Here at Forever Classic 531 3GG. Great to have your company, Deeksy, right through until 10 this morning. Right now, it's time to find out this.
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0: Now, I don't know whether or not you caught the news story of the house on the York Peninsula that ended up going up in flames, and then suddenly they discovered that there was actually fireworks in there that ended up going off. Well, that reminds me of this story. In China, a family gathering went bust when someone forgot the fireworks had been stored in the oven. Well, shortly after the party, the homeowner turned on the oven to heat up some food, and what do you reckon ended up happening? They ended up destroying the kitchen. Here endeth the lesson.
1: 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After classic. We are Forever Classic 3GG.
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0: forecast on 10 to 9. Cloudy. Yeah, some fog clearing shortly. Some possible showers late this morning. Some light winds chasing a top around 15 degrees. And right now, we've moved up to 7.
1: And that's the weather outside.
0: Thank you, ladies. Coming up tomorrow morning, yes, well, we will have Boomtish Tuesday. We will also have Gerald Quigley on Wednesday. Going to be a big week. Forever Classic 3GG.

0: is Robert Palmer. This Forever Classic 531 3GG, where we are about to update you in the 3GG newsroom. Once we've done that, OMG, let's do a 30 minutes commercial free. School holidays today. 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Plus some Whitney in this. From Wham, it is all on the way in a matter of minutes. 3GG.
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8: 531 3GG's latest beach and surf conditions.
9: G'day there for Kilcunda today. Fair conditions, 1 to 2 foot swell, 5 knot offshore wind in from the north. High tide to 2 metres just after 11:30, 14 in the drink and 11 outside. For the island, port of fair conditions, 1 to 2 foot swell, 10 knot offshore wind in from the north. High tide to 1.5 metres at 20 to 12, 17 in the drink and 13 outside. It's 6 p.m, there's no dinner and it could be a family in your street tonight. 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
13: It's currently 9 degrees in Warragul, 7 for Traralgon, 10 in Pakenham. From the Capital Radio 3GG newsroom, I'm Scott Maiman. There's been a small earthquake in Leongatha. The magnitude 2.3 was recorded just after 2 this morning. New polling shows that One Nation has taken a hit in popularity. According to Redbridge, Labor has retaken the lead from Pauline Hanson's party on primary votes. The ALP is up to 30, One Nation on 29, and that's all inside the margin of error. The coalition has slipped further and sits now on 18%. On the leaders, Pauline Hanson has taken the biggest hit. Her net approval is now down 10 points from the last poll. Police have made a string of arrests in the Latrobe Valley. Alex Doherty has details.
14: An operation targeting retail theft in Moi has led to police arresting 13 people in a two-day span. Of the 13 arrested included a 30-year-old Moi woman who had allegedly stolen $800 worth of items from a department store on Albert Street, a 30-year-old Newborough man who had outstanding warrants for three alleged thefts. Police also allege he stole $10,000 worth of items from supermarkets over 2 years. And a 40-year-old Moi man who was caught allegedly stealing beauty products from a supermarket on Albert Street. The man was cautioned for the theft of the beauty products, but he was charged for outstanding warrants. Police say similar operations are expected in the future. Alex Doherty, Capital Radio News.
13: Police have described last week's fatal crash on the South Gippsland Highway as a complete waste of life. The Toyota Camry lost control in Dandenong South, rolled a number of times and came to rest against an excavator at a local business. A male passenger died at the scene. The driver and another passenger were taken to hospital with serious injuries. Detective Sergeant Stephen Hill says the car was travelling well above the 80-kilometre speed limit.
15: You don't have to be a rocket scientist to look at this scene and work out how fast they were travelling. The stupidity involved of an inexperienced driver travelling at that speed at that time of night with two mates in the vehicle is just tragic.
13: Two 11-year-old boys have amazingly been rescued from the rubble of collapsed buildings after the powerful earthquakes that hit Venezuela last week. More than 1,400 people have now been confirmed dead in the twin quakes. Tens of thousands remain missing. The Prime Minister says people criticising the government's tax changes are talking nonsense. Michael Packey reports.
16: Labor is outselling its reforms to capital gains and negative gearing, admitting it had to make some adjustments to fix problems with the legislation. Former Reserve Bank Governor Philip Lowe argues the CGT changes will stifle broader business investment and should have been limited to the property market.
17: The other changes will end up hurting living standards here.
16: Anthony Albanese claims critics of his budget don't know what they're talking about.
18: Some of the nonsense that's out there will dissipate, because it won't hit up against reality.
16: Money raised from the tax changes will help fund an ongoing $250 tax offset for all workers and a $1,000 instant deduction on expenses. Michael Packey, Canberra.
13: And the ceasefire between the US and Iran remains on shaky ground after they both traded strikes in and around the Strait of Hormuz, both countries accusing each other of violating the interim agreement.
8: 3GG Local Sport.
13: In the AFL, the Dockers have thumped the Suns 80-29. Earlier, North Melbourne beat Essendon 79-65. A Gippslander has come out in support of Josh Fraser becoming the new coach of Carlton. Wonthaggi footy product Sam Doherty believes Josh Fraser has coached himself into the full-time role.
19: Even the fact that he doesn't really want the role, that almost makes me want to I want the club to give it to him even more, because that's the type of person you want you're leading your organisation. You want someone with some humility that is sitting there, and he's obviously a great, competent coach in the background. He's finding out that he's probably ready, and that's the bit that is now getting a little bit awkward.
13: And that's the latest news update. I'm Scott Maiman from the Capital Radio Newsroom.
8: 3GG. Time saver traffic. Accident towing Gippsland. Prompt and professional attention from Bunyip to Mallacoota and right across South Gippsland.
20: A busy morning in Druin still this morning on Main South Road after the Summerhill Boulevard just setting northbound. Quick look at your run into Melbourne. The Princess Freeway is nice and clear, and the same goes for the Pakenham Bypass. It's been great for your Monday morning. Getting onto the Monash Freeway, delays start up from the Princess Highway to Belgrave Helen Road, then from Wellington Road through to Warragul Road. Bowel cancer is Australia's deadliest cancer for people aged 25 to 54. It's important you know the red flag signs and symptoms. Visit bowelcanceraustralia.org. That's the latest 3GG Time Saver Traffic.
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13: Unleaded, $1.55 at the Endeavour in Granville, $1.62 at the Mobil Lee and Gather, and $1.71 at the BP in Fish Creek.
8: 3GG's four-day forecast for Southern Stock Feeds, offering fully customised dairy, beef and sheep pellets.
0: some showers about the prom at the moment, and some parts of South Gippsland, there's more of it on the way. Should hit us around about lunchtime, according to the Bureau. We are looking at a partly cloudy day today, some light winds otherwise, down to 7 overnight tomorrow. Cloudy showers here in the morning and afternoon again, light winds and 14. Showers increasing Wednesday for the first day of July. Light winds top around about 17 at a carbon copy on Thursday, 17. Today, we are chasing 15 for the prom for Warragul and Moe, the same for Traralgon, 16 for Druin, 17 for Leongatha, and right now, it's 7 degrees right now in Warragul, in fact, just gone to 8. It's 10 at Leongatha, 11 at Comwack, and right now, Yarram is sitting on 10.
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0: It's the Bananas to wrap up 30 minutes commercial free forever classic. 531 Thrillable G Venus. Yes, their version of the old Shocking Blue song. Tell you what, shall we take a look at the forecast and the bureau saying, yeah, well, we are in for rather unsettled conditions. Some heavier rain on the way. Should be here around lunchtime. Looking at the map, we're looking at showers again tomorrow, down at 7 degrees overnight. 14 the top tomorrow, the showers in the morning and afternoon. For the first day of July, Wednesday, showers increasing 17 and the showery 17 again on Thursday. Today a top of 15 and right now it's sitting on 8.
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0: found our ballet, only when you leave. This is Gippsland's Forever Classic 3GG, home of the 30-minute music marathon, home of Fight for Your Flashback, the home of Captain Cash and Superstar Experiences. Yeah, well done to Nadine, who's still coming to terms with the fact that she has picked up a prize valued at nearly $10,000. Thanks to Wonthaggi Kia. Hey, the winning will continue in July. Get ready for our next contest. Fame, fortune. Yeah, we give it all away. But more importantly, tomorrow morning, I want you to have a guess at 3GG's ultimate ear test. That right there could win you $810 tomorrow. So make sure you put your guess to the test. Here are Forever Classic 3GG. Thanks to TM&H Mart at 10.
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0: 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And are you ready to do 30 minutes commercial free after 10? Of course, the answer is always yes. Forever Classic, 531, 3GG. That's it for me, but I'll be back again tomorrow. Yeah, the Tuesday Top 5, Boom Tish Tuesday in there as well. Get those jokes through to me, breakfast at 3gg.com.au. In the meantime, I'm going to leave you in the capable hands of Craig Pritchard, who's got a 30-minute music marathon on the way. Nothing's fine, I'm told. He has this. I'm all out of faith. Natalie and Brulia. It's Torn. The Hoodoo Gurus are in there as well with like Wow Wipeout plus this. Don't you know I'm still standing. It's all on the way after 10. Have a great day.
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0: And the Warragul Community Men's Shed are looking for new members. 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It's a great place for people to catch up, support each other. The Shed also performs community work at various activities, such as woodwork, metalwork, and other things. Further details online.
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7: Thanks to Terry and the team at Crawford Marine, Chickerill Street, Morwell, celebrating over 60 years in boating.
8: 11 degrees in Warragul, 8 in Traralgon, 12 in Pakenham. From the Capital Radio 3GG newsroom, I'm Scott Maiman. Morwell National MP Martin Cameron claims taxes and financial mismanagement is leading to businesses being forced to close their doors. ASIC's insolvency data shows a 48% increase of businesses that have either collapsed or had a financial controller appointed during the 2024-25 financial year compared to the previous year. Mr Cameron says many small businesses are paying the price under labour.
9: Several business owners have shared land tax assessment notices with me that show site values or taxable values for a parcel of land have somehow, according to the Valuer General, doubled in the space of a year.
8: Nearly 500 people in the Latrobe Valley have signed a petition calling for the construction of a local homelessness shelter. Charity group Gippsland Community Support wants the Latrobe City Council to give it permission to set up and operate a local homelessness shelter for those in need. The petition is expected to be tabled at this week's council meeting. Australia's under-16 social media ban will be strengthened, increasing fines and handing the eSafety Commissioner more power. Penalties handed to tech companies found to be in breach of the laws will almost double to $99 million. Nationals MP David Littleproud says the government needs to be taking stronger action.
10: While I welcome the fact they're going to increase the penalties, you've got to use them. You've got to have a consequence, and there hasn't been a consequence yet for these big tech companies.
8: Police are abandoning the practice of sending undercover teens into shops to purchase tobacco and booze in a bid to snare dodgy retailers. It comes amid concerns the youngsters are actually being targeted by underworld criminal gangs. Teo Ficari at the Australian Association of Convenience Stores says he's not surprised.
11: In New South Wales, we actually had health inspectors, not teens, that were tasked with initially tackling this crisis. And the government pulled them as well because they were concerned for their safety.
8: And an Australian study found using a drug that delivers copper to the brain can improve long-term memory among Alzheimer patients. The treatment is already being clinically tested on other neurodegenerative diseases like Parkinson's.
4: 3GG local sport.
8: In the AFL, the Dockers have thumped the Suns 80-29. Earlier, North Melbourne beat Essendon 79-65. In the Gippsland League footy over the weekend, Mafra handed Moe their first loss of the